on. I can be anything I wanna be, and I can feel the things I don't normally feel. Yeah, I can finally be totally honest. It's like I'm looking down the barrel of a gun. I don't feel embarrassed even if I suck. I'm always crying.

climb down, not easy as falling. 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

0: date. 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
1: Is this it?
0: I think it is.
1: Is this it?
0: I think it is. 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Is this it?
1: I think it is.
0: Is this it?
1: I think it is.
0: Oh, Piglet!

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1: 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Are you ready?
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0: you find yourself on a desert star locked outside with a heavy heart keep loving yourself in daytime war I'd come visit in my flying car pick you up and fall outdoors summer's great but not grateful and winter is already tomorrow lean on me I'll be your goat
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Ba-ba-bum-bum-ba-ba-da-boo-ba-ba-da. 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

Reflecting local etiquette, you never seen Professor Pretty Feet half step. Black Aztec in Tribeck, sipping Schweppes, poetic terrorist made nep. Took the L and kept it pushing. Recouped in Houston, resumed the cruising. Sold folks through the bruising. In Pasadena, leaning in that audio patina. Mementos of Sacramento.

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You didn't seem to notice me deep.

Sometimes my mind drops me back in our room. 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